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1: 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Na Bosi na Lion. Radio Jambo.
5: 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Because the Star circulates 100,000 copies. And why is the Star Kenya's boldest newspaper? 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That is, 100,000 copies of Kenya's biggest and boldest newspaper. 100,000 copies in circulation. 100,000 copies of the Star, right there where you are. 100,000 copies of the Star, right there where you are. Grab a copy of the new, boldly reimagined and revamped Star newspaper, because smart people read the Star.
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0: to Soul Friend Zone. 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
1: It's been a minute.
0: How
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0: you some been? Time.
1: I've been well. God has been gracious.
0: Umenyamaza kidogo lakini naona umerudi.
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0: 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What have you been doing?
1: Exercise.
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0: Yeah.
1: Pia hiyo inasaidia sana.
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1: kuacha saa 9
0: usiku.
1: 3 AM.
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0: Okay, sorry. Yeah. I know, right?
1: Kizama usiku utafanya watu wafikirie silali.
0: 3 AM asubuhi.
1: 3 AM.
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0: So you train yourself ama YouTube?
1: I train myself. 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
1: Kuja ukimbie. Ukitaka kuswim, kuja ingie kwa swimming pool. Yes.
0: I'll challenge you.
1: You come. You.
0: Deadlift yako ni how many kilos?
1: Tuongei mambo ya weightlifting. How many kilos? Unajua pia age yangu.
0: No, I'm saying deadlift.
1: Deadlift, kidogo tu. I don't do much. I do 15, 20, 25. Hata sitaki kuenda 30.
0: Okay.
1: It's a bit too much for me.
0: Okay.
1: Nataka kukaa tu hapo.
0: Okay.
1: And then you know for me, I'm not weightlifting or exercising.
0: Yeah.
1: I don't like the word growing thin.
0: Okay.
1: Mwili yangu ijaumbwa ikuwe thin.
0: Okay.
1: Imeumbwa tu ikae tu ikuwa fit.
0: Yeah.
1: Lakini nisikonde sana.
0: And you're healthy.
1: Nikikonda sana mtanishanga.
0: As long as you're healthy.
1: As long
0: and
1: as
0: you're
1: I'm
0: happy
1: healthy.
0: With your body.
1: Yes.
0: Yeah.
1: Alafu niko na ile compound unaweza okay. zunguka. Kona jogging track unakimbia okay. ama unatembea.
0: Mm-hmm.
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0: Wish.
1: Eh?
0: So ni invite.
1: Wewe utakuja tu, kuja tu.
0: So,
1: panga na mwenzako hapo.
0: Kuna wakati umesema unamka you go through your scriptures.
1: Yes.
0: So favorite na scripture kuomba. Yako ni gani?
1: Eh, favorite scripture yangu kama saa hii sasa
0: yeah.
1: ni Proverbs 29:2.
0: Which
1: when
0: says,
1: the righteous are in authority, the people rejoice. But okay. when the wicked are in authority, the people moan.
0: Okay.
1: Na kwa kweli tunalia. So Kenyans are mourning. 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
0: okay.
1: shape the destiny of the country.
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0: Hisia zako ni zipi?
1: It is something that was done the wrong way. 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First of all, you can't send away everybody. 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
1: 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So what were we doing? 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
1: 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We had fun and we are friends up to date. We do very well together.
0: Okay. 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
0: 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Just preach Christ.
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0: Unasema kwa siasa, kuna udanganyifu, kuna uongo, aha, na kuna ukora.
1: Yes. Na yeah, wizi wa corruption.
0: Yes. So, and it's a dirty game.
1: Yes, agreed.
0: Have you ever been dirty?
1: No. Because the dirtiness or the corruption, the theft, the evil, the goonism, it is not done by demons. It is done by a human being. Ni wewe. 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
0: Usha wai danganya.
1: Okay, apana mi danganyangi. 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Okay. I don't lie. And then also, me, if I ever lie, I'm very poor. Ndakuja kesho nikuambia ukweli. 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Why should I lie? 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Ni wewe mwenyewe binafsi. Who are you? And that is why unaona, kama ukijua last time tulikuwa tunaongerelea, nilikuwa nasimama the same seat. 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People look, some of the leaders look, wanaangalia, wanaona, huyu hata ukimwambia atuibie, hawezi tuibia. 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
0: But they say bad company corrupts good character.
1: Yes.
0: How then? Because of course huko peke yako, you guys are campaigning together, you dine together, mm-hmm, wine together. So ni vipi you are not corrupted?
1: I am not corrupted because hapa nimeingia tukiwa wangapi?
0: Mtu mmoja.
1: Apana.
0: Well, rather, of course, with good, your team.
1: Good.
0: Yeah.
1: You know, it is good to surround yourself with good people that make sure.
0: Nazungumzia, because uko kwa siasa. Of course, you guys sit down.
1: Menelewa. Socialize.
0: Yes, kwa campaign, uh-huh, kwa pamoja. Uh-huh. Na, wasona siasa ni wana siasa.
1: Uh-huh.
0: Yani, tuite kijiko kijiko.
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1: Me, it is.

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1: Hapa Nairobi?
0: Sio Nairobi, sio Nairobi. 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
1: Okay.
0: Anajaribu. She tries. She's not a bad lady.
1: Okay.
0: Esther Pasari is huwezi mkosoa sana. Anajaribu.
1: Kwa kadri wa uwezo wake.
0: Yeah.
1: Okay.
0: But also, give credit to women reps because what resources do they have really? Unajua kiti ya senator haina pesa ya kufanyia wananchi kazi? Ni ufanye na mshahara yako. Haya, the same with women rep. Ile kidogo wako nayo, it's very little and it's like a drop in the sea. Haitoshi. 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Me, my vision is too big. It has to be worked through a gubernatorial position.
1: Who's your worst politician?
0: Worst?
1: Yani ukimuona unachoka.
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1: Sasa si, oni, sasa, ushawahi zungumza na, mtu amekupigia kura, and you differed, and maybe ukona, this person has a point and changed your ways and your views?
0: Yes.
1: Okay.
0: Yes.
1: Okay.
0: Not even just in voting.
1: Yeah.
0: Even now, I'm listening to people and they tell me here and here, apa, tunaona ungeenda this direction. For example, even making a decision of my own party, that was people's choice. Party imekuwa hapo, hata ilikuwa hapo tukiform UDA, chama yangu bado ilikuwa, siku itumia.
1: Okay.
0: Sahi watu wananiambia Bishop, ukienda upotele, sasa sisi maisha yetu itaenda wapi. So to safeguard our interest, myself and the voters, tukue na chama yetu, yenye ambao hakuna mtu atatuambia, hakuna nomination, sijui tumerushwa inje, apana. And in the alternate, the United Alternative Government, kutakuwa na ile kuongea.
1: Yeah.
0: So who becomes senator? Who becomes governor? Who becomes deputy governor? Who becomes this and that and that? So I believe we are in a good space and we are going some very, very high places.
1: Okay. Wasikilizaji tofauti, Mary Ndinda, Velma, wanasema Masawe, asisahau kutuombea. Ndio ya mwisho tukitoka. My time is up.
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1: Unajua, I think, let's just say it's patriarchy. Wakati ambapo utakwenda kupiga kura, kuitisha kura.
0: Yes.
1: And that thing I'm so sure will come up. Huyo hata ana bwana.
0: Yeah, they know I'm a single mother.
1: Yeah.
0: They know I have 3 children.
1: Yeah.
0: They are all married. And I have 7 grandchildren.
1: Okay.
0: Yes.
1: So, you will know how to handle it?
0: Yes.
1: Okay.
0: I have been there.
1: Yeah.
0: I come from the Kikuyu culture.
1: Yeah.
0: Our Kikuyu culture has a way they look at women, especially single women.
1: Yeah.
0: Wanaweza kukuangalia tu hivi wakudharau kwa ajili hauna bwana.
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0: Eh, but you have done very well.
1: Thank you.
0: And I'm glad to find you safe and happy.
1: Thank you.
0: It's really rewarding to be happy. Keep it that way.
1: And you look amazing.
0: Thank you, darling.
1: Okay.
0: Thank you. 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Very beautiful. 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
0: bless you.
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24: 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And so as KEPRO, that is our true north, where beyond just realization of a clean and healthy environment, we also keen on creating jobs while at it.
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25: It's been a pleasure going around the country. We have seen a massive improvement for us and even the Kenya Rugby Union and the entire rugby fraternity. That is a very big win. From me and from SportPesa, I wish the Sevens a very successful tournament.
22: Na wajumbe saba wa NEC wa FKF wamemwandikia rasmi rais wa FKF Hussein Mohamed wakizungumzia masuala mazito ya utawala na utaratibu kuhusu ajenda kadhaa zilizopangwa kufanyika kwa mkutano wa NEC mnamo tarehe 10 Septemba mwaka huu. 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
0: 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Kalonzo is not the solution.
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0: 100,000 Kenya shillings ni zako baba, the early bird bonus. Congratulations. 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Remember, this lottery is authorized and regulated by the Betting Control and Licensing Board and it's not authorized for persons under the age of 18 years. Please play responsibly. *821#. 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
1: Please enter your password. Thank you.
0: Tuone kama utachukua hizi hela hapa hivi. 1,200 pesa za Kenya, I told you. 200,000 Kenya shillings zinaweza kuwa zako leo hii ndani ya star 821#. 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
2: Hello.
0: Susan. 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
0: 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Poa.
2: Yeah.
0: Uko wapi? 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
2: Eh.
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2: Niko Nandi.
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2: Nimecheza mara 4.
0: Mara?
2: 4.
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2: Eh.
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2: 15,000.
0: 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Tukirudi hapa hivi, star 821#. Changamka. Remember, this lottery is authorized and regulated by the Betting Control and Licensing Board, and it's not authorized for persons under the age of 18 years. Please play responsibly. Star 821#. All the best.
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1: 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Congratulations Ronald. 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
1: 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Congratulations to you Ronald. Congratulations daddy.
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7: 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Because the Star circulates 100,000 copies. And why is the Star Kenya's boldest newspaper? Because the Star brings you stories no one dare touch. That is 100,000 copies of Kenya's biggest and boldest newspaper. 100,000 copies in circulation. 100,000 copies of the Star, right there where you are. 100,000 copies of the Star, right there where you are. Grab a copy of the new, boldly reimagined and revamped Star newspaper. Because smart people read the Star.
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0: Na mashini huwa inazunguka, inachagua, na bonus unaweza pata any amount from 100 shillings to 300,000 Kenyan shillings. 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Congratulations baba. Johnson. 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
1: 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So, hili imekuwa tactic.
0: Oh, ile message ikirudi na kuonyesha yani ile box huku chagua ilikuwa na pesa, una regret.
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0: 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Anyway, Gladys.
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